off, take it off, take it off. Let me see it, let me see. Baby, come here, baby, come here. Let me see it. You see me? Come here, come here. Let me greet it, let me greet it. I don't want it. Baby, I need it. Take it off, take it off. Clothes look better on the floor. Good girl on a low, on a low. She gon' do it like ready, set, go, set, go. And she gon' like she sliding down a pole, down a pole. And let me set up in that thing. I'm the pleaser, I'm the pleaser. I'm tryna have that body shaking like a seizure, like a seizure. I'm tryna have that. So take it off, take it off. And if you like me, you a boss. Let's take it off, take it off. Lights off, lights off, lights on, lights on, lights off, lights off, lights on, lights on, lights off, lights off, take it off. I want you to take it off, take it off, take it off, take it off. Lights off, lights off, lights on, lights on, lights off, lights off, lights on, lights on, lights off, lights off, take it off. I want you to take it off, take it off, take it off. Do you know you're with a boss? With a boss. I don't care how much it costs. If I tell you to

0: Cracking up, Marks and I were debating on the name of the new NBA team. Marks doesn't like Scorpion. I kind of like the Scorpions. The aliens, we could be the strippers, buddy. It's Hot 97.5, world famous Ride at 5. I'm ready to get wavy, baby. You're not ready? That's okay. You can go down 2900 East Desert Inn. That's the location of Harnine Premium Cannabis Dispensary. Get your mind right. Just make sure you keep out of reach of children. It's for adults, 21 years of age or older. Speaking of kids, Kid Leroy will be at the Fountain Blue. I have tickets because we are spring cleaning right here on Hot 97.5. If you want it, you know what to do. Stay right here and shake something. Move something. We're getting wavy.
1: And I be yelling out, gang, gang. 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I be outside with my gang, gang. 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

your main thing. And I be sliding around with the bananas like an orangutan. And I be sliding around with that like a stud dude. And if it's up, then it's stuck. From the deuce, jump from the foe. Enterprise Park, somewhere you can't go. That's on Roy.

DJ Marks. I'm a mogul getting surgery in exchange for promo. I'm a king on a yacht on some YOLO. Keep jumping on my like a pogo stick. In competition with herself, don't even know that. Ho, be doing the most over so-so. I've been her since I was wearing Bobos. You get a bullet through your shirt with a logo with the nerve and claiming that they

right now, 320-5834. He'll be at the Fountain Blue. Get outside, people. Do something with your life. Thursday, June 11th, he's going to be in the city. You could be too if you call the 19 right now. Spring cleaning.

0: on Blue Thursday, June 11th, to see Kid Laroi.
1: Hello, hi.
0: Hi, who is this?
1: Sandra.
0: Sandra, you trying to go see Kid Laroi at the Fountain Blue, girl?
1: Oh, yes. Yes, I'm down.
0: You down? You sure?
1: Yes, yes, yes.
0: What are you doing?
1: Right now, I'm driving to work.
0: You driving to work?
1: Yes, I'm heading to work.
0: Okay, that's why you sound a little sad. A little pick me up before you got to go deal with that ugly boss.
1: Thank you. Thank you.
0: You are so welcome. Okay, Blue, just let Vegas know who making you a winner before work.
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this is Tony Hawk, the famous skateboarder. He made me want to get a skateboard. He turns 58 today. Ooh. We're going to pray for his knees, people. Okay. Emilio Estevez. Do y'all know who I'm talking about? And I was like, Emilio. He turned 64. Cuban Doll, not to be confused with Gorgeous Doll, turns 28 today. George Carlin, happy heavenly birthday. If you don't know who George Carlin is, he is one of my favorite comedians. Please get on your Googles, okay? Everything that he made jokes about is so true and relevant today. Love you, George Carlin. And the biggest, the largest, Big X the Plug. He turns 28 today? That's it, Big X. That's 28. All right, y'all. You want to shout out your birthday person? You know what to do. 320-5834.

Yeah. Bread it. You know what I'm saying? You know. Yeah. Yeah. Me like a. You know what I'm saying? Let's go.

0: 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Marks?
1: Thinking about it.
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1: World peace. 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

Panther is stateside to Blueface streaming. I'll let you know the latest between Blueface Baby and Christian Rock. It's not as bad as I thought. 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
1: Girl, what I heard, all the rumors are true, yeah.
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1: Gossip. I don't do none of that.
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3: Blueface Baby and Krishan Rock have had a tumultuous relationship from the start. Everyone wants to know, where do they stand now? Well, Blueface went on Jason Lee's podcast recently and had a lot of negative things to say about Krishan. But fast forward to a few weeks later, she is on stage with him. Yes, Krishan joined Blueface on his tour in Seattle on Mother's Day of all days. She went on stage and performed her gospel-inspired track, Yahweh. Oh, I love that for her. Now, this is the crazy part that I'm like, Blueface, you in danger. His newest girlfriend, who is pregnant, by the way, did not like the interaction. She said it's normal to feel some type of way. Yeah, I'm not mad, but I'm disappointed. At the end of the day, he's fully backtracking. But I'm like, wait a minute. If you are his future baby mama, you want him to be okay with the baby mamas before you. Let them co-parents get it together. Because you know Blueface's track record. You might be in Krishan's shoes next. Just saying. If you want more entertainment news, go to kvegas.com. 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
0: Back to the music and back to hooking the city up with tickets. 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

But she thinks she me when she driving the store. Real over everything, on in first. Lit up the city when I got a church. I went and got it, I didn't have a choice. I'm from the dirt and this shit, let's do it up. Step on the second, strong over more. Straight in the streets when I jump out the porch. Yeah.

0: Act like you know.
1: Need to get something off your chest?
0: Yeah.
1: Speak on it. Boss ain't treating you right?
2: Hell yeah.
1: Speak on it. K-Classic. Speak on it.
3: Cheating has become so normalized. I was scrolling these social media streets and I saw this video.
4: If I ever get cheated on, I'm cheating back. I have to cheat back. Like, that's not a question. I don't know what to tell you. And the truth is, I'm probably not even going to enjoy it. But it's not about me. It's about the principle.
3: Oh, Lord. I'm so torn. 320-5834. It's time to speak on it. If you get cheated on and you still love the person, should you cheat back? Or just leave. I need answers, people. Speak on it. Stop playing.

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1: Let's go.
2: Shake that like you out of control. That thing to your focus for. Bend it on down, put your face on the floor. That to your legs can't stand. High freak

0: gang. It's Hot 975. We are speaking on it. Okay. If you got cheated on, is it only fair to cheat back, or do you just leave it alone?
1: I try to leave it alone, but if they want to work it out, I'm cheating back.
0: Wait. If they want to work it out, you got to cheat back first?
1: Yeah, and to ensure them that you hurt too. Here.
0: They need to feel that hurt and that pain.
1: They need to feel that hurt chest, that burn chest.
0: That burning in their chest. So that way, if they ever thought about cheating on you again, they remember that feeling.
1: Mm-hmm. I might even do it twice and let myself get caught.
0: Might do it twice. Might do it twice.
1: Ensure that you're done. You ain't never doing it again.
0: We're speaking on it. 320-5834. If you found out that your lover cheated on you, do you cheat back or do you just leave? I know it sounds like, no, you just leave, but sometimes you like really love them and you want to stay, but they need to learn a lesson. Ain't that right, Rich Baby Daddy?

know tomorrow morning, man, wake up and get this good energy, these good topics, and of course, all these amazing tickets as we spring clean. It continues right here tomorrow morning on your radio.

0: Mendez right there. People also known as Bruno Mars. We speaking on it. So you're in love. You got cheated on. Do you cheat back or do you leave?
1: Oh, my God. Kay, I hate this question.
0: Why?
1: I'm such a sucker. I don't know how to cheat back, Kay.
0: I know, right?
1: Like, I don't because...
0: I feel you. I mess around, try to cheat back, and then fall in love with the new dude.
1: Yes. And then, like, this is what it is. Now I gotta hold him in. Like, and I have sex up of emotions. So, like, if I'm not feeling you, then I can't have sex with you. So, it's not like I can just go get a random. And so, it's like, I gotta actually get to know someone.
0: Yeah.
1: Actually like them. Yeah. I can't.
0: Dang.
1: I'm such a softie.
0: I know. If only we could just throw that cat like that.
1: I used to back in the day. I don't know what happened.
0: She done grew up.
1: I done grew up. Like, I promise you, I changed my ways because the baby back in the day. Oh, anybody was scared to catch this, but now, no.
0: Oh, my goodness. Money, question for you.
2: You don't even ask me no question because why both of y'all sitting up here lying?
0: What you mean? What? Why are we lying? What are you talking about?
3: We don't even want to do that no more. And I don't even know how to do that.
0: Wow, anyway, we lying, Craig?
2: Yeah, I'm glad you walking up out the door of Vegas.
0: Yeah, I'm out of here.
2: Yeah, let's keep it right on moving, Vegas, with these two fibbers.
0: Okay, but hold on. Okay, answer my question then. If you get cheated on, are you cheating back or are you leaving? Or did you already cheat?
2: I mean...
0: You getting cheated back on.
2: I decide what I want to do. Mm. So either I'm chilling anyway or you going to miss your boy. And good luck. Vegas, good luck to you. All right, night show is up next. You know I got them summer walker tickets, and I'm going to feed you, too. Got that Del Taco gift card, plus your question of the night. Night show news, you know the vibes. You know how we do. We roll all the way until 12. I'm just saying, hey, D-Money make the rules.
0: Yeah, no.
2: Not you.
0: No, I'm trying to tell me about my whole facts, okay?
2: I'm just saying, all right? You're going to be looking like,
0: speaking of which,
2: where did he go?
0: Whatever. Glorilla. New music.
2: Hey, she's tired.
0: Oh, hot time.
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1: Tickets! We get you there!
2: It's been a tough two rounds of the Stanley Cup playoffs for the Vegas Golden Knights. After eliminating the Utah Mammoth in six games, the Anaheim Ducks have put up just as much a fight in their Western Conference semifinal series. Now, there's only three games left at most in this series. After tonight's Game 5 at the Fortress, Game 6 will be in Southern California on Thursday. The WNBA season is underway. The Las Vegas Aces have split their first two games. The defending champs will play a pair of games in Connecticut this week, beginning tomorrow. They'll return to their home court May 23rd. Third to raise their third championship banner into the rafters at Michelob Ultra Arena before taking on the LA Sparks. The Aviators are in Reno this week for a six-game road trip against the Aces. Their major league affiliates, the Athletics, are back in Sacramento this week for interleague play. They'll take on the Cardinals and Giants on their temporary home field.
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0: On the couch with my favorite sinner. I was about to, but you convinced us. Should I decorate her walls or log off to Pinterest? 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Even if I fall

0: Tuesday, and we are getting through it. Shout out to this crazy win. Okay, Night Show News, we'll do that at 7:40. Plus your question of the night at 8:20. Summer Walker's gonna be out here, and I got you tickets to check her out. You know that it's always summer somewhere too, and Khalid tickets too. Loaded tonight, so keep your radio locked on your boy. Gotta send a shout out to my boy Craig out there on the check-in. Also, shout out to Mike. What's up? Got this Dave and Tim's jumping off right now. 975, good night show. Let's get it started.
1: Let's get the party started. See you at the bar, you was hardly talking. That's when I knew that your heart was scarring. Friends to lovers need a part to star in. Like, wait, babe.

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Manchester, Maryland, on the south end of town, where a gunman walked in and fired and killed two people. Apparently, he walked out the store and some Good Samaritans saw him and disarmed him and held him down, gave him a couple little love taps until Metro got there and took him under arrest. Thank God for those great gentlemen right there. All right, y'all are to be commended and saluted. 320-5834. Night Show News is on the way. We'll talk about tomorrow's news today. Plus, I got that Del Taco gift card coming up in a few minutes. 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

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Got your night show news on the way. 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Plus, are you hungry? 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All right, keep it locked right here. Plus, you know we're going to have another lit weekend. And a Memorial weekend is coming to town. So much stuff going on around the city. Stay tuned. I'll keep you tapped in. Shout out to my Mariposa family. 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
1: Vegas, time for your night show news on this Tuesday, May the 12th. Horrible situation. Crazy day today. An elderly woman was shot and killed while on a walk over in the Southwest Valley earlier this morning from what appeared to be a robbery. Cops said they took place around the block of Rochelle and El Capitan on West Flamingo. Around 5:45 in the morning, cops received gunshots warning in the area, reporting that someone was shot. When they responded to the location, two women, one

0: knock the gun away from him. All right. 320-5834. That is your Night Show news on this Tuesday, May the 12th. Del Taco gift card in a few minutes.
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8: The WNBA season is underway. The Las Vegas Aces have split their first two games. The defending champs will play a pair of games in Connecticut this week, beginning tomorrow. They'll return to their home court May 23rd to raise their third championship banner into the rafters at Michelob Ultra Arena before taking on the LA Sparks. The Aviators are in Reno this week for a six-game road trip against the Aces. Their major league affiliates, the Athletics, are back in Sacramento this week for interleague play. They'll take on the Cardinals and Giants on their temporary home field. It's been a tough two rounds of the Stanley Cup playoffs for the Vegas Golden Knights. After eliminating the Utah Mammoth in six games, the Anaheim Ducks have put up just as much a fight in their Western Conference semifinal series. Now, there's only three games left at most in this series. After tonight's Game 5 at the Fortress, Game 6 will be in Southern California on Thursday.
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Plus, I got those Khalid tickets on your show tonight. Do them inside of your takeoff mix after 9 o'clock. It's Always Summer Somewhere Tour. You know we are your plug, all right? And your question of the night, we'll do that at 8:20. You know we got to talk about it in the city, Vegas. In the meantime, I know. Say it ain't true. Say it's not true, all right? Kenneth Perry and Nicki Minaj's husband. Rumors are circulating that they broken up. I don't know. I don't believe it. I mean, you can't mess up the easiest job in the game. You Nicki Minaj's husband. All you got to do is just sit there. She literally doesn't require anything. Claims are verified, but they said he's registered his address that's way away from her mansion. All right, 320-5834. Come on. Come on, Kenneth Perry. Stay right here, Vegas. It is 975, hour number 2. D-Money, let's go.

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They be gone for anything.

fed. 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Everything being so high. 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All right, want to get hooked up with this Del Taco gift card? Time for my first one of the night. Caller number 9. I'll get you laced right here for listening to your station. Plus, question of the night is on the way at 8:20. In the meantime, latest from Chris Breezy. It's called Obvious. You know that tour is coming to Vegas. It is Hot 97.5. Where's my first winner?

0: Ray,
1: is my call
0: number 9?
1: Yeah, Ray. You know I'm going to feed you, my winner. Congratulations.
0: Okay, because my sister just said, like, you know, never win.
1: Hey, it's the first time for everything, girl. Del Taco gift card. Lacey, you know, just for listening to your show.
0: Right, right. Okay.
1: You know it. Thank you so much. Hold tight. I'm going to get your info in a second. Speaking of

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Time for your question of the night, all right? I want to know, 320-5834. With Father's Day coming up next month. Ladies and fellas, holla at your boy. What is the number one

0: in pub too.
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1: Who you with?
0: On the couch with my favorite sinner. I was about to, but you convinced us. Should I decorate her walls or log off to Pinterest? Never too late to meditate on emotional attachments. 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
11: You know there's people out here getting into accidents and not calling nobody. I had a friend that got into an accident. I asked him, was he hurt? He told me in pain. He told me everybody in pain. My mom was in the car. My wife was in the car. I said, you ain't go to the hospital? I said, get up now, go to the hospital, and call Top Dog Law. Tell me how it happened, exactly what happened. Told me he was on X.

That's right, Vegas. It is now 7-5. D-Buddy got your chance to go check out Khalid live in concert. We'll do it inside of your takeoff mix after 9 o'clock. As we continue spring cleaning, almost summertime, we got to get those last tickets out the way so we can get more stuff in the vault. All right, in the meantime, question of the night right here, 320-5834. Excuse me. Father's Day is coming up. Ladies and fellas, I want to know, what's a great Father's Day gift that you need to tap in? I just did Mother's Day. Happy belated Mother's Day to all the moms. Now tap in. What we doing for the dads? What's a great gift for the dads for Father's Day? All right, tap in. Talking about it tonight. This is Saturday 7-5.

0: What's a good Father's Day gift idea? What you think?
1: I definitely think it should be some money in that new watch.
0: Not the broke P watch that everybody out here clowning.
1: I mean, he might as well get it so he can clown with us.
2: 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D-Money wants to know what's up. Call now. Let us know what you think. Bring it.

shortstop in Atlanta. He took a plea deal and he's going to serve 2 years in prison behind the incident. All right. Told the news reporter that the spokesperson said Evans was sentenced to 2 years in prison, followed by 3 years of probation, and was ordered to stay away from the victims and the parking garage where the theft happened, all the way back from July 2025. All right. I don't think he's going to be anywhere close to Beyonce anytime soon. All right, 320-5834. Concert tickets on the way. Shout out my boy Smooth Dizzy on the check-in. Right now, some Drizzy. You know that new Iceman album will be out on this Friday, the 15th. Who's coming?

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6: It's been a tough two rounds of the Stanley Cup playoffs for the Vegas Golden Knights. After eliminating the Utah Mammoth in six games, the Anaheim Ducks have put up just as much a fight in their Western Conference semifinal series. Now, there's only three games left at most in this series. After tonight's Game 5 at the Fortress, Game 6 will be in Southern California on Thursday. The WNBA season is underway. The Las Vegas Aces have split their first two games. The defending champs will play a pair of games in Connecticut this week, beginning tomorrow. They'll return to their home court May 23rd. To raise their third championship banner into the rafters at Michelob Ultra Arena before taking on the LA Sparks. The Aviators are in Reno this week for a six-game road trip against the Aces. Their major league affiliates, the Athletics, are back in Sacramento this week for interleague play. They'll take on the Cardinals and Giants on their temporary home field.
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0: Vegas. It's D-Money from Unite Show, and I'm sitting with someone you need to know, Devin Cameron from Cameron Law. When do they call you?
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0: 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Take your time. If you don't know, the bud tenders will holler at you and help you out. 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Plus, don't forget, still on my question of the night. We just had Mother's Day. Now we need to do it for the dads, all right? I need to know what is that number one Father's Day gift that you can get your man or fellas. Let the ladies know. What's a good Father's Day gift to get him, all right? Tap in, talking about Father's Day gifts on your show tonight. It is 975. That's DJ Banks. I'm D-Money, and you are live inside of your Takeoff Mix. Let's get to it.
1: Ladies and gentlemen.
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0: That's right, Vegas. Khalid tickets on the way. Still on my question of the night, though. Question of the night. What's a good Father's Day gift?
1: Hey, hell, how I see it, anything. Because we really get a shirt, ties, slippers, and tools so we can go and fix something. 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
0: You being a dad, though, come on, what's one thing that a dad would definitely want for Father's Day?
1: Hey, get me a bottle of Crown.
0: Crown make you clown.
1: Let me get a bottle of Peach Crown.
0: Drink responsibly, of course.
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0: 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Take off mix. It is 975. 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

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Khalid, a live in concert. 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

quit. We just don't, you ain't f***ing with. No. Pockets on the chubby chick. 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Yo, Eli, why they testing me? 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You call her Stephanie? 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
1: Banks. Okay. The basketball game was a couple days ago. All right. We know y'all swept us. We know the Knicks swept the 76ers. I'm just messing with you. Dope job tonight inside of the Knicks, bro. Take off, Knicks. That's my DJ, DJ Banks. Shout out to you roll out on this Tuesday, my boy.
2: No, we got a shout out to Live. You know what it is. Shout out to City. Shout out Vegas. This is it, man.
1: Much love. And real quick, dope. Hey, Mother's Day was a couple days ago. Now, well, Father's Day. What's the dope Father's Day gift? What you think?
2: For me, just some sleep. Just let me rest. I don't want to drive nobody nowhere. I don't want to be going to the store, the game. Let me just sleep.
1: Hey, okay. I wasn't expecting that one, but hey, you got a good point right there. Hey, Banks said he wants some sleep. 320-5834. Hey, take off, Mix. What's a good Father's Day gift?
3: I am going for a workout bench. My husband loves to work out.
1: I bet you like that.
3: Oh, yeah. Are you kidding me?
1: Get over there enjoying the rewards of his labor.
3: Oh, of course I do.
1: Since you enjoy it so much, go ahead and take him to that concert with you because you are my winner. Calling him a 9.
3: Oh, my God. Thank you so much.
1: Shout out to Khalid. Coming to concert. It's always Summer Somewhere tour. Got you a pair of tickets just for listening to you take off next to the station, okay?
3: Oh, my gosh. Thank you so much.
1: You're very welcome. And don't forget, thanks to our mix sponsors, Hardy and Premium Cannabis Dispensary. 2900 East Desert Inn. 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It's a no-brainer. It's a no-brainer. All right, get over there, right on the east side. Open it till midnight. You still got some time to get your situation all the way right for the rest of the week and this weekend. Okay, 320-5834. Fused by adults, 21 years of age and older. Keep out of reach of children. 10 o'clock hour. Got another Del Taco gift card. Get somebody hooked up with. Let me feed you. And I got your night show news on the way. All right. In the meantime, between time, DJ Banks, take us home. It's 975. Let's go.

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3: It's been a tough two rounds of the Stanley Cup playoffs for the Vegas Golden Knights. After eliminating the Utah Mammoth in six games, the Anaheim Ducks have put up just as much a fight in their Western Conference semifinal series. Now, there's only three games left at most in this series. After tonight's Game 5 at the Fortress, Game 6 will be in Southern California on Thursday. The WNBA season is underway. The Las Vegas Aces have split their first two games. The defending champs will play a pair of games in Connecticut this week, beginning tomorrow. They'll return to their home court May 23rd. To raise their third championship banner into the rafters at Michelob Ultra Arena before taking on the LA Sparks. The Aviators are in Reno this week for a six-game road trip against the Aces. Their major league affiliates, the Athletics, are back in Sacramento this week for interleague play. They'll take on the Cardinals and Giants on their temporary home field.
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27: Let's get it. Turn up. Drop some of that new ish.

That's right. Two good Samaritans save a lot of lives. D-Money, the night show, 320-5834. A horrible situation at this grocery store over off of Silverado in Maryland earlier today, where a gunman comes in the store and kills two people. A clerk points him out as he's walking out of the store, and two good Samaritans tackle him. Actually, a few good Samaritans tackle him, remove the guns, and hold him down until authorities get there and they make the arrest. 320-5834. Salute to those brothers. Man, y'all saved so many lives. Like, I can't say it enough for how dope was what they did. You know, with the guy giving strength. All right, shout out some quests. Stay tapped in with your boy. Night Show News is on the way, and I got another Del Taco gift card that I'm gonna get you hooked up with. Chris Brown. Ooh, they calling about this concert. It is 975 D-Money.

and request. You know the vibes, how we get down right here, hold you down till midnight. You can call, and I'm definitely going to pick up now, like, the station, right? You can get into this party. That Boss Man D-Lo's on your radio.

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12: You know there's people out here getting into accidents and not calling nobody. I had a friend that got into an accident. I asked him, was he hurt? He told me he in pain. He told me everybody in pain. My mom was in the car. My wife was in the car. I said, you ain't go to the hospital? I said, get up now. Go to the hospital and call Top Dog Law. Tell me how it happened. Exactly what happened. 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
0: On the couch with my favorite Santa. 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
1: She ain't even all that. 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

Glorilla, D1975-320584. I mean, hey, you know, it's cool because she's going to retire. Anyway, get the shout-outs requested. Got your Night Show news on the way. And still getting you hooked up with that gift card to go get your grub on over at Del Taco. You know it's crazy out here. And let me put some food on that belly, all right, just to get you through. Pitbull's on your radio. Don't go anywhere.

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1: Top United Show News on this Tuesday, May the 12th. Now, more information is coming about the grocery store incident over in the south end of town earlier today. Apparently, the ex-husband is who ended up doing the shooting. He walked into the Smith's grocery store and shot and killed his ex-wife and her new husband, according to police reports. They say they have obtained court documents and reviewed the post on social media, which revealed that there was a current child support case between the alleged gunman and the mother of his children. His name is Alejandro Estrada. He's in jail after bystanders tackled him at the grocery store. Some Good Samaritan heroes over there in the Maryland Parkway Silverado Ranch area. They learned the names of both victims, Amanda and Victor Frias Rojas. Both shared social media posts about working at Smith's, and they listed that she was the floral designer manager at the store. Horrible, horrible situation. All unfolding earlier today. And another tragic loss where an elderly woman lost her life, and she was apparently the victim of an attempted robbery earlier this morning in the southwest part of town near West Rochelle and South El Capitan on West Flamingo Road. Got a call around 5:45 in the morning and gunshots were in the area. They reported someone was shot when cops arrived on the scene. They seen two women, one suffering from a gunshot wound. Cops say that the two elderly women were on the mid to late 70s and they were walking, and when they were approached by a man wearing all dark clothing with a firearm who demanded all of their belongings, and the man shot one of the women and ran off the scene. Anybody with any information, please contact authorities with any help on this case. All right, that's your Night Show News on this Tuesday, May the 12th. Tragic, tragic situations out there. All right, hug on your loved ones, and definitely, it's not worth it. It's Hot 97.5. 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

other parent, and they have rights too, all right? Shout out to Quest. 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
1: Tickets! 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
2: The WNBA season is underway. The Las Vegas Aces have split their first two games. The defending champs will play a pair of games in Connecticut this week, beginning tomorrow. They'll return to their home court May 23rd to raise their third championship banner into the rafters at Michelob Ultra Arena before taking on the LA Sparks. The Aviators are in Reno this week for a six-game road trip against the Aces. Their major league affiliates, the Athletics, are back in Sacramento this week for interleague play. They'll take on the Cardinals and Giants on their temporary home field. It's been a tough two rounds of the Stanley Cup playoffs for the Vegas Golden Knights. After eliminating the Utah Mammoth in six games, the Anaheim Ducks have put up just as much a fight in their Western Conference semifinal series. Now, there's only three games left at most in this series. After tonight's Game 5 at the Fortress, Game 6 will be in Southern California on Thursday.
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12: 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I said, you ain't go to the hospital? 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

New Kalani and Usher. I mean, this girl ain't missing right now, all right? That is called Shoulda Never. Shout outs, requests. Tap in with your boy. Two songs. Get you that Del Taco gift card. All right, keep it locked right here on your station on this Tuesday. Breezing on your airwaves, some fresh Montana after this, and then somebody's getting fed. 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
21: You know there's people out here getting into accidents and not calling nobody. I had a friend that got into an accident. I asked him, was he hurt? He told me in pain. He told me everybody in pain. My mom was in the car. My wife was in the car. I said, you ain't go to the hospital? I said, get up now. 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Exactly what happened. 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

0: New music from Flo right here on your station, D1975-320-5834. Shout out my boy Streets and Flo Unleashed out there. Couple minutes while I get out of the door. Don't forget, tomorrow I'll have more of those Del Taco gift cards, and I'll have more concert tickets as spring cleaning continues right here on your station. You know I'll take you through that Vegas. Don't go anywhere.
1: Right there.
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You know I love the weekend. Thank you guys so much for jamming the show. 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Y'all get to the bag. 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We'll do spring cleaning. Plus, I'll have more Del Taco gift cards. And you know the vibes. Night show news question of the night. Y'all be good. Y'all be safe. I will holler at y'all tomorrow. Anytime you need me.

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0: 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I was about to, but you convinced us. Should I decorate her walls or log off to Pinterest? 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
8: You know there's people out here getting into accidents and not calling nobody. I had a friend that got into an accident. I asked him, was he hurt? He told me in pain. He told me everybody in pain. My mom was in the car. My wife was in the car. I said, you ain't go to the hospital? I said, get up now. Go to the hospital and call Top. Tell me how it happened. Exactly what happened. Told me he was on the expressway

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She must be patient. She must have faith in the seeds that are planted beneath the snow. 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

under the weight of her clouds. 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
1: You dig that?
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1: She ain't even all that. 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

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See you at the bar, you was hardly talking. That's when I knew that your heart was starring. 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Like, wait, babe, let me

0: 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Good morning, Las Vegas. 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

0: song made me want to go eat at Crackle Barrel this morning. 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
1: I've never been to Crackle Barrel.
0: You lying.
1: I've never been.
0: Oh, my God. You grew up with Encyclopedia Britannica, and you ain't never been.
1: I did two sets, but I've never been to Crackle Barrel.
0: Wow.
1: Is it good?
0: Hell yeah.
1: I don't believe
0: well,
1: you.
0: Well, y'all call her and let her know, man. It is fire.
1: There's one here, right?
0: Yes. Right over there by the Silverton. Yeah, I'm going there this
1: Is it
0: morning.
1: Just like Denny's?
0: No, hell no.
1: Applebee-ish?
0: No, it's like the white version of Roscoe's Chicken and Waffles. Am I lying? Good morning. You already know we finna be clowning.
1: Let me rush over there right now.

0: on the Cardi B tour a month ago, and she still looked good. But the music that she makes, like, it's just classic.
1: Well, I was just listening to her first album the other day.
0: Ooh, Missy?
1: Hell yeah.
0: Beat me 911, yeah, call yeah, me on my cell, but I'll call you back. My favorite song on that album, oh my God, I'm going to tell my age. I was in middle school when this album came out.
1: Yeah,
0: the Leah one, The Friendly Skies.
1: Yeah.
0: I had no business singing that in middle school.
1: Yeah.
0: But it's a great song.
1: No wonder why you got pregnant first year of college.

0: I guess I'm just concerned that, you know, I feel like there's not too much traffic going on. There's not enough people coming in to see the house. You know, and I guess I'm kind of wondering, you know, what else can you do?
1: Who are you working with?
0: Her name is Janet.
1: Okay, and what is she doing for you? Or should I say, what is she not doing for you?
0: Well, I just feel like all she did was post some pictures online and give a description of the house. I mean, I'm wondering if there was more that she could do. Maybe put together a video or have an open house or something. Like, we're not having any of that.
1: First of all, online pictures is a very powerful tool for selling a house. If the house isn't, you know, for lack of a better term, attractive, you know, that could be tough to sell. Now, we can do anything we can to a picture to make it better, but, you know, ideally, you know, we'd like to have a better property to sell. Unfortunately, in your circumstance, we don't. Open houses are kind of tough because people have, you know, lives on the weekends.
0: Yeah, but the pictures of the house look beautiful. I mean, it has great curb appeal.
1: Well, I mean, I saw what they look like, and, you know, to each his own as far as an opinion is concerned, as far as beauty. You know, if I saw it, it doesn't have that much curb appeal. I would like to do a little bit more things to it, maybe some better landscaping. I mean, you have a blue house.
0: We spent thousands of dollars on the landscaping.
1: Yeah,
0: I mean,
1: but you got a blue house. You have a blue house.
0: Well, that's my wife's favorite color.
1: Okay, well, I'm just saying that blue is not in the market for, you know, high resale.
0: But I think if the realtor is working hard enough, they should be able to...
1: She is working hard. Why are you doubting the way she's working?
0: Because I haven't seen any results.
1: Well, because your house ain't that good, to be frank. I'm sorry.
0: It is a good house. The house looks great. It has a circular driveway in the front.
1: Yeah, but you see all the cracks? You see all the cracks? It looks like a meth house with all the cracks in the driveway. The dried paint is blue. You know what I'm saying? Look like a Smurf hoe house.
0: What are you talking about?
1: I'm just being real with you. I want to be honest with you as a homeowner.
0: A Smurf hoe? I don't think you're looking at the right house.
1: I am looking at the right house. You know, if you want to put some money into it instead of trying to be a cheapskate.
0: A cheapskate? What's your name again?
1: My name is Clarissa Jenkins, and you just been phone checked.
0: Oh.
2: Boom! You just been phone checked.
3: Clarissa Jenkins.

0: Good morning.
1: Good morning. What I will say is, she was working on the album during this relationship. Act 3 is what she had called it.
0: Wow.
1: She is in the studio now revising that whole thing, and I think it's going to be great summer anthems for us women.
0: I got a title for her, you know what I mean?
1: What?
0: Catfish and Spaghetti.
1: Catfish and Spaghetti?
0: Remember she made that for Clay?
1: Is that what she made? Catfish and Spaghetti? I don't remember seeing making Catfish and Spaghetti.
0: And I was like, damn, that's a hell of a combination, right? I never thought about
1: that.
0: That
1: is a hell of a combination.
0: She like cut up the catfish and had the spaghetti on top.
1: Oh, not like fried catfish?
0: Yeah, fried catfish.
1: Oh, yeah, like fried catfish.
0: Yeah, with spaghetti. It was a combo I was damn sure going to try one day. I ain't got around to making it. Ladies and gentlemen, it is going down this morning. We are about to send you guys to see Mortal Kombat 2. And Lady G got to where it is coming up this morning at 6:40, okay?
1: Yeah, Pitbull's partnering up with an AI company to teach the kids. And I have all those details coming up at 3:40.
0: All right,
1: or
0: man.
1: Or not 3:40. 6:40.
0: Yeah, wake up. It's weird.
1: Hello.
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3: Getting around safely on and off the freeways right now. Although on the east side of the valley on Sunset, westbound, right where it meets up with 95 I-11. Got a stalled trash truck that's blocking the right lane on westbound Sunset at I-11. On the east side streets, also have a traffic light malfunction at Howard Hughes Parkway and Sands Avenue. Of course, you want to treat that like a four-way stop. 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I'm Mark Thomas with your on-time traffic.

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0: 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Jill Scott. 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How many passes? We got We Didn't Want's tour tickets too. 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
1: Yeah, turn my mic on. Peasy. Yeah. Coming up in the word is Pitbull partners with an AI company to bring our founding fathers to the kids. And Drake breaks a record which was first set by Michael Jackson.
0: What?
1: I have the details coming up next.
2: Let's get it. Word is with Lady G is next. Keep it close. This is Hot.

0: No, that this wasn't a song for him.
1: This is one for Russell.
0: This is when she was eyeing Future back in the day. She liked them bad boys.
1: Yeah,
0: she learned her lesson.
1: Yeah, this ain't your Russell, you know what I'm saying? Let's get to it.
2: Here on the air.
3: You know Lady G always has her hand to the streets.
4: Lady G, what's the word?
3: Starts now.
0: So the word is Pitbull is teaming up with an AI company called Digital DNA Labs to create a new civics education program where students can interact with AI versions of the America's founding fathers.
1: AI is moving so fast.
0: Is it?
1: Man, you got like...
0: I think it's been here, and we just are trying to catch up with it.
1: Most kids is like got an AI chat by like a best friend. Like, what?
0: These generations are going to know nothing but AI. Nothing but AI. They're not going to know about going outside. They're not going to know anything about 106 in Park.
1: Hey, they don't know about riding no bike.
0: About going to...
1: pedal hitting your Achilles. It's crazy.
0: Yeah. Yeah, so the lessons are designed to feel like live FaceTime conversations. So if I FaceTimed you, and it's going to be with historical figures such as George Washington.
1: George Washington on the FaceTime?
0: Hey, guys.
1: What?
0: I'm George Washington. I don't know what else to say, but yes. And I'm assuming they're going to be able to expand, right? Like maybe they're going to be able to FaceTime with Malcolm X, or they're going to be able to FaceTime with...
1: I would get
0: Prince.
1: On there for Muhammad Ali.
0: Yeah.
1: That would be off the chain.
0: So they're already trying this out in Florida charter schools. I know Pitbull has a handful of charter schools that he has built and owned himself. Mm-hmm. But yeah, I think it's going to be a really cool thing.
1: Yeah, that's crazy.
0: Another way to get kids to learn better than the books.
1: I can see it now. You know what I mean? If AI is doing that, they're going to be like, call your AI daddy. And the AI daddy pop up on... on
0: FaceTime. Not your AI daddy.
1: You know what I mean? Ain't no, you know what I'm saying?
0: Oh,
1: we finna have AI step daddies out here, y'all. That's gonna be crazy.
0: Moving on, Drake is currently in the midst of getting ready for his new album, which drops this Friday.
1: Yeah, 2 days.
0: Overall, going to be one of the biggest releases of the entire year, probably, unless Kendrick comes through. Fans have been waiting for this album for almost a year, and... what they're doing as they wait is listening to his old material.
1: Right.
0: So they are pushing the re-listen to classics. And he has happened to break the record that Michael Jackson had set.
1: What is the record?
0: So most albums spend over 10 years. Michael Jackson, let's go down here. So he has surpassed him. With the number amount of albums, he has 3 albums now from over 10 years ago on the Billboard 200.
1: Wow.
0: Michael Jackson had 2 sitting there.
1: Wow.
0: That has spent over 10 years on the Billboard 200. Now Drake has 3, and everyone listening to his new albums, or his album, not his new album, his old albums, getting ready for the new albums has helped him break this record.
1: That is crazy.
0: You see how I don't care? I didn't even know the details of that story. Just waiting for Kendrick to come out on Friday and smash this Iceman.
1: Wow.
0: For more of your Hollywood news, head over to kvegas.com.
1: All right, y'all. The Way Out story of the morning is coming up.

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1: Kind of back up on the south end of the resort corridor. It's the Tropicana off-ramp coming off of southbound 15 to head east on Tropicana toward the strip that is blocked off right now. And that's cause of the extra delay you're seeing on the right side of the freeway. If you need to exit 15 southbound at Trop to head east toward the strip, you want to do so earlier. Go to Flamingo or down toward Russell Road. 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I'm Mark Thomas with your on-time traffic.
2: Oh, my gosh.
0: WTF. Woo! You ain't gonna believe this. It's time for the WTF story of the week.
3: Oh, my God. So there is baby names that are on the extinct list. This is going to blow everybody's mind.
4: Like names it's, that nobody is using anymore.
3: Hell no.
4: Okay.
3: These are the names. Hazel.
4: Oh.
3: Eleanor.
4: Yeah.
3: June.
4: I like June.
3: Harvey. I ran into a Harvey. Man, you know what I mean?
4: Yeah.
3: Dude from TMZ, his name Harvey.
4: Oh, that's right. Harvey, you know, Harvey something.
3: Yeah, yeah. Harvey Weinstein. No, but ain't nobody using that name no more. I'm just saying. Right. Archie is on the
4: official. Yeah, we could get rid of Archie for sure.
3: Now, Gary, Larry, Randy, Terry, Todd.
4: All gone.
3: All on the list. Damn near becoming extinct.
4: People we don't need Gary's anymore.
3: Naming their children this. And then for girls, Patricia, Deborah. I ain't seen nobody under 10 named Deborah.
4: Deborah, no.
3: Suzanne, Shirley, and Karen is going extinct because of the, you know,
4: right.
3: You're a Karen. Yeah, these are names from the 1930s and 1950s.
4: Yeah, Shirley's old.
3: Who have sharply declined ever since. I thought that was
4: absolutely
3: crazy.
4: Yeah, we can retire these
3: names.
4: Yeah.
3: Shirley, hell yeah.
4: Yeah.
3: Yeah, sure.
4: Shirley and Harvey.
3: Yeah. Like, wow. Yeah, that's the way our story is.
4: I love it.
3: Sun 97.5. Get ready to win some more money because we hit yesterday. I got another sports bet.

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17: 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I said, get up now. 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Tell me how it happened. Exactly what happened. Told me he was on the expressway.

0: law.
1: Time to get your ass out of bed. Good morning, Las Vegas. 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

0: But today, yes. Goddess Butterfly Wednesday on our sister station, 106.9 The Bomb. Mm-hmm. So if you have a question
1: Yeah, somebody just walked in front of our window at work and...
0: Oh, my gosh.
1: I ain't gonna lie. She looked like the ancient mama lady on the syrup. That's what she looked like, y'all.
0: Sorry, that threw me off. Yeah. If you want to ask Goddess a question, we're hitting almost halfway through the year, whether it's about love, finances, your career, whatever it may be, you can give her a call on her sister station starting at 8 a.m. at 702-262-1069.
1: Yes. Who was that lady? She got on a little rag like Tupac. A fanny pack underneath the stomach? Like, damn.
0: Oh,
1: she's just standing there. Okay, let's get to this phone check. Right after that, get ready to get paid. I'm just absolutely on fire.
0: Hello.
1: Betting games. It's just ridiculous. Every day I hit. So I got something for y'all this morning right after this.
2: Hello.
3: Time for another phone check.
4: Hi, guys.
5: Hello.
4: Hi, can I speak to Mr. please?
5: That's me.
4: Hi, Angie Harper calling from Realty. How you doing today?
5: I'm doing great. How are you?
4: I'm doing good. I'm sorry to get back to you so late, but I did receive an email about some concerns about a property for sale.
5: Yeah, the house has been for sale for quite a while, and I guess I'm just concerned that, you know, I feel like there's not too much traffic going on. There's not enough people coming in to see the house, you know, and I guess I'm kind of wondering, you know, what else can you do?
4: Who are you working with?
5: Her name is Janet.
4: Okay, and what is she doing for you? Or should I say, what is she not doing for you?
5: Well, I just feel like all she did was post some pictures online and give a description of the house. I mean, I'm wondering if there was more that she could do. Maybe put together a video or have an open house or something. Like, we're not having any of that.
4: First of all, online pictures is a very powerful tool for selling a house. If the house isn't, you know, for lack of a better term, attractive, you know, that could be tough to sell. Now, we can do anything we can to a picture to make it better, but, you know, ideally, you know, we'd like to have a better property to sell. Unfortunately, in your circumstance, we don't. Open houses are kind of tough because people have, you know, lives on the weekends.
5: Yeah, but the pictures of the house look beautiful.

0: in the front.
1: Yeah, but you see all the cracks? You see all the cracks? It looks like a meth house with all the cracks in the driveway. The dried paint is blue. You know what I'm saying? It looked like a Smurf hoe house.
0: What are you talking about?
1: I'm just being real with you. I want to be honest with you as a homeowner.
0: A Smurf hoe? What? I don't think you're looking at the right house.
1: I am looking at the right house. You know, if you want to put some money into it instead of trying to be a cheapskate.
0: A cheapskate? What's your name again?
1: My name is Clarissa Jenkins, and you just been phone checked.

0: You guys happen to be giving away?
1: Yes, we're about to give away some movie passes to see Mortal Kombat 2.
0: Oh, okay. It's, I have to call back then, right?
1: Yeah, it sounds like the last movie you went to go see was The Equalizer.
0: The Equalizer? No, not me.

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2: One minor accident just beyond the Spaghetti Bowl on northbound 15 before the D Street Washington exit. That's tucked off to the right shoulder. Other direction, same freeway, 15 southbound near Charleston. Couple of work trucks on the right shoulder there, southbound 15 near Charleston. And still working that injury accident in the downtown Las Vegas area on Main Street northbound at Stewart. Right lane's blocked. 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I'm Mark Thomas with your on-time traffic.
1: When it comes to sports, Mike P. can't miss. 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
0: Let's get to it, ladies and gentlemen. The Golden Knights are up 3-2 on Anaheim. They won the game last night 3-2.
3: Let's go.
0: They could close their ass out tomorrow. Shout out to the Spurs. They

0: over to prosecutors in this state. Yeah, so it's not looking good for
1: you. Might as well go ahead and write that letter to us and go to rehab.
0: Oh, wait, ladies and gentlemen, now let's get to the money. Yesterday, I told you guys, take the Cleveland Guardians money line. They absolutely covered the game. They won 3-2. Today is one of those days where I gotta wait. Oh, man, okay. I gotta wait. If they, some mornings they give you the clear, like, who gonna win. And then some mornings, I gotta wait. I don't want to mess my record
1: right
0: up.
1: Let's, you know, not, man?
0: Yeah, we 2-0 this week. Damn it, the Boston Red Sox is winning today, money line. I'm gonna go ahead and do it. Pull the trigger, Pete. Boston Red Sox, money line. Go get you some money today in the sports book.

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1: Yeah,
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0: in the word is George Floyd's family blasts the Kevin Hart roast joke. If you didn't see it, I have all those details coming up next.
1: Let's get it. Word is with Lady G is next. Keep it close. 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

0: celebrity gossip and scandals. The word is with Lady G.
1: Give me that gossip and all that.
0: What's the word, Lady G?
2: So the word is Kevin Hart's Netflix roast continues to gain controversy at this time. George Floyd's family is reportedly upset with Tony Hinchcliffe. That's a Kill Tony guy, right?
3: Yep.
2: So during the Hart's roast, comedian Tony Hinchcliffe remarked, "The black community is so proud of you. Right now, George Floyd is looking up at us, laughing so hard he can't breathe." The joke was met with oohs and ahs while Kevin laughed his way to the next moment. Hart's reaction wasn't well received either by those who thought that, you know,
3: it's
2: Tony
3: comedy,
2: had crossed
3: people.
2: The line.
3: Damn.
2: And now TMZ reports that the Floyd's family didn't appreciate the mention. The Gina and George Floyd Foundation, named for George and his daughter, called the joke sad for the culture.
3: No.
2: They reportedly aren't happy with Hart either, whom they blame for allowing the Kill Tony comedian shameful stunt.
3: Man, come
2: and this
3: on,
2: is actually
3: man.
2: Not the first time that Tony's done a George Floyd joke. We talked about this literally yesterday because I had finished the roast on Monday. Mm-hmm. It's like 2 hours and 30 minutes. I had to like break it up. And I had told you I did not care for Tony's set. And I specifically had pointed out this George Floyd joke where I felt went too far. There's a difference between freedom of speech and comedy and just things that you just should not touch on.
3: As a comedian?
2: Especially the fact that he's not a black man.
3: Me personally, I don't know how y'all feel about it, but as a,
2: it was too much.
3: You can just, I mean, that's what comedians do.
2: Right, but you have to have some kind of sensitivity.
3: I don't think so.
2: And I don't know if there's not an understanding from you from that side, because maybe it wasn't your, you know, father, son. Yeah. Cousin who died in such a horrific way, by the way. Let's not forget that was a huge moment for our culture and for the history of America in 2020 when that went down. It's just not funny. It's just not funny to take, and this, again, my opinion, you know, and there was a lot of jokes that went down that I was like, but like, nothing more cringy than this one where I was like,
3: well, the pedophile
2: he could, and
3: joke.
2: By the way, well, you already know how I feel about that. By the way, his set in general to me, I did not like. But that I was like, okay, too far.
3: Right.
2: Like, what does that have to do with anything? And I get it, PZ. Like, you guys push the envelope a lot of times and you...
3: Since the beginning of time, that's what comedians do.
2: Which is fine.
3: You know.
2: But can we talk about the fact that this man really did die and it's not funny?
3: Yeah.
2: It wasn't funny to his family. It wasn't funny to us. That's why we protested. And does it, all out of all the things, there's so many things he could have talked about, right? And still been racy and still been shocking, right? Yeah. There's other things, and I don't blame that family for being disgusted with it. As far as Kevin's reaction, I mean, it is what it is, right?
3: Right. He's just in, you know.
2: Do I think anyone should apologize for it? No. Let's not do the fake apology.
3: Absolutely
2: not. Let's just not do that. I don't think Kevin should apologize.
3: No.
2: I don't think Tony should apologize. Yeah. Like, I think just like it is what it is.
3: It's comedy, man.
2: But someone dying like that is not comedy. It's not funny.
3: But a comedian finds humor in the most darkest
2: funny.
3: Areas.
2: He's laughing so hard that he can't breathe. Like, there was nothing funny about that situation.
3: Yeah, that was weak. You know what I mean? Like, but I don't know.
2: Okay.
3: Yeah.
2: Let's move on to a little lighter subject.
3: Let's
2: as
3: go.
2: Queen Latifah is going to join as a coach for season 30 of The Voice.
3: Wow.
2: I'm here for this. I'm probably one of the few people who still watch The Voice. Like, I really like it still.
3: Yeah.
2: I do. Don't judge me. And I can't wait for Queen Latifah to hop on there. Real quick, too. Tiffany Haddish graces the cover of Sports Illustrated 2026 Swimsuit Edition.
3: Let's go,
2: Tiff. And I'll leave that there just for you.
3: She looking real good.
2: For more of your Hollywood news, head over to kvegas.com.
3: She been to Planet Fitness.
2: I'm mad that's where she can go with Planet Fitness.
3: She got that Planet Fitness trainer body.

0: Well, somebody gonna go home with a one night stand, and maybe that one night stand turn into a husband. Maybe. See what I'm saying? I don't know. Maybe that's what he's saying. You know, one night stands can turn into a whole long 20-year relationship. Happened to my friend.
1: 20 years?
0: 20 years. He got with her the first night. Never left her.
1: Oh, my God.
0: Never. I was like, damn, this could be a hell of a Tubi movie. You know what I mean?
1: Oh, man. I was just reading the story real quick. Did you know Trump had created a mobile company?
0: Hell no.
1: Trump Mobile. And the story is that he's facing a lot of criticism right now because apparently customers who place their deposit haven't received their phones yet or their devices nearly 9 months after the original advertised release window.
0: Well, I'm pretty sure he got a lot going on right now. You know, it's gas is up, wars is going on. He's probably like, damn, I forgot about doing the phone.
1: Just the phone. They put $100 down on a $499 phone.
0: Yeah.
1: And they were supposed to ship out last summer. And people are going to social media like, where is my Trump phone?
0: Yeah, Trump got caught up. You know what I mean?
1: Maybe not start a mobile company in general if you're going to be a president. You ain't got time.
0: He does not have time. Ladies and gentlemen, we got time today, though. Listen, man, we are about to send you guys to Resorts World to see Mike Epps. It is coming up right after this traffic.
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3: A couple of problem spots on I-15 this morning. An accident on the way in from North Las Vegas on 15 southbound before Lake Mead Boulevard. That is on the left shoulder. Same freeway heading the other direction in toward North Las Vegas. Watch for that earlier problem on 15 northbound before the D Street Washington exit. That's on the right shoulder. On the surface streets near the Strip, an accident on Spring Mountain eastbound at Mel Torme Way. That's blocking the right lane. 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I'm Mark Thomas with your on-time traffic.
0: All right, John. Let's get it cracking, ladies and gentlemen. Mike Epps, We Them Ones Comedy Tour, Saturday, May the 23rd. DC Young Fly, Chico Bean, Mojo Brooks, Tony Roberts, and more. Come on.
2: Ladies and gentlemen, who's taking the crown for gender wars? 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

But I will. I'll hear from you. Feel like the one that's ever made you feel, yeah. Yeah. It is Hot 97.5. If you ain't got the new Chris Brown out, go check it out. This dude is dope as hell. Speaking of being dope, Goddess Butterfly is over on our sister station, 106.9 The Bomb. If you are interested in talking to her today about anything, give her a call right now at 702-262-1069. That is 702-262-1069. She will let you know what's going to happen today. 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
2: Clarissa the Jenkins!
3: Hello?
4: Hi, can I speak to Mr. please?
3: That's me.
4: Hi, Angie Harper calling from Really. How you doing today?
3: I'm doing great. How are you?
4: I'm doing good. I'm sorry to get back to you so late, but I did receive an email about some concerns about a property for sale.
3: Yeah, the house has been for sale for quite a while, and I guess I'm just concerned that, you know, I feel like there's not too much traffic going on. There's not enough people coming in to see the house, you know, and I guess I'm kind of wondering, you know, what else can you do?
4: Who are you working with?
3: Her name is Janet.
4: Okay, and what is she doing for you? Or should I say, what is she not doing for you?
3: Well, I just feel like all she did was post some pictures online and give a description of the house. I mean, I'm wondering if there was more that she could do. Maybe put together a video or have an open house or something. Like, we're not having any of that.
4: First of all, online pictures is a very powerful tool for selling a house. If the house isn't, you know, for lack of a better term, attractive, you know, that could be tough to sell. Now, we can do anything we can to a picture to make it better, but, you know, ideally, you know, we'd like to have a better property to sell. Unfortunately, in your circumstance, we don't. Open houses are kind of tough because people have, you know, lives on the weekends.
3: Yeah, but the pictures of the house look beautiful. I mean, it has great curb appeal.
4: Well, I mean, I saw what they look like, and, you know, to each his own as far as an opinion is concerned, as far as beauty. You know, if I saw it, it doesn't have that much curb appeal. I would like to do a little bit more things to it, maybe some better landscaping. I mean, you have a blue house.
3: We spent thousands of dollars on the landscaping.
4: Yeah,
3: I mean,
4: but you got a blue house. Strange. You have a blue house.
3: Well, that's my wife's favorite color.
4: Okay, well, I'm just saying that blue is not in the market for, you know, high resale.
3: But I think if the realtor is working hard enough, they should be able to...
4: She is working hard. Why are you doubting the way she's working?

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1: A cheapskate? What's your name again?
0: My name is Clarissa Jenkins, and you just been phone checked.
1: Oh.
2: Phone! 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

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That's when I knew that your heart was starring. 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Like, wait, babe.

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1: A little bit of extra braking inbound from North Las Vegas. Got an accident along the way on I-15 southbound before Lake Mead Boulevard. It's out of the travel lanes on the left shoulder. On the surface streets, west side injury accident, Sahara, westbound at Arville. Still working one on Spring Mountain near the Strip. This is eastbound Spring Mountain at Mel Torme Way. Right lane is still blocked. 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I'm Mark Thomas with your on-time traffic.
0: It's time to find out who runs Vegas. Is it the ladies? Or is it the fellas? It's time for Gender Wars with Mike P and Lady G.
2: All right, ladies and gentlemen, it is Wednesday and it's going down this morning. We got Andrea and we got Brian on the line. Good morning, y'all. Welcome to Gender Wars.
3: Good morning.
2: Best out of three is headed to Resorts World May the 23rd to check out We Them Ones Comedy Tour. Andrea, are you ready for your first three questions?
3: Yes, sir.
2: All right. Question one. How many Friday movies has Mike Epps been in? Is it A3, B2, or C1?
3: Two.
2: Yes, you are absolutely correct. Question two. Most Americans are saying what is developing way too fast. Is it A, AI, B, our children, or C, the city of Las Vegas?
3: AI.
2: You are absolutely correct.
4: Mama.
2: Last and final question. What are Americans spending their higher tax refunds on? Is it A, the streaming, B, just regular everyday basic stuff, or C, luxury items?
3: Everyday basic stuff.
2: Let's go, Mama. Brian, you got to do the same thing. Let's go, sir.
4: Brian, you might as well pack it up, sir.
3: All right,
4: question number one. How many movies has Ice Cube and Mike Epps done together? Is it A10, B4, or C6?
3: C6.
2: No, it is actually 4.
4: Pack it up, Brian.
2: You lose, Andrea.
4: Woo-hoo.
2: Get ready. Saturday, May the 23rd, you're headed to Resorts World, We Didn't Want's Comedy Tour. Mike F., DC Youngfly, Chico Bing, Mojo Brooks, Tony Roberts. 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

Coming up in The Word is, Pitbull partners with an AI company to bring our founding fathers to the kids. And Drake breaks an impressive Billboard record, first set by Michael Jackson. And I have all the details.

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1: Word is, starts now.
0: So the word is, rapper Pitbull is teaming up with AI company Digital DNA Labs to create a new civics education program where students can interact with AI versions of America's founding fathers.
3: Are you serious?
0: The lessons are designed to feel like a live FaceTime conversation with historical figures such as George Washington.
3: What?
0: Yeah, they're already trying this out. It's being tested in Florida charter schools. And the company says there's really positive feedback thus far with this. So,
3: boy,
0: could you imagine?
3: Hell
0: AI
3: yeah.
0: AI taking over the classrooms?
3: Hey, man, I want to watch Harriet Tubman, teacher. You know what I mean? Harriet, come on. What's going on? You know what I mean?
0: But kind of cool, right? Because history can be kind of boring for the children and for us too as adults. And another way to do that interaction.
3: Does those dances and stuff too.
0: Could you imagine George Washington?
3: Oh, doing the Dougie?
0: Yeah. Or doing any kind of dance from Zeddy Will songs.
3: Yeah, that
0: I'm here for
3: so
0: it.
3: So hilarious. Yeah. Teaching kids how to learn about history.
0: And I think that's just what we've struggled for many years, right? Is trying to take this history that's never changing, right? And kind of repackage it so kids are excited to learn about this stuff.
3: You better not have Harriet Tubman doing twerking.
0: To I'm Megan Thee Stallion.
3: A lot of, you know.
0: Oh, Harriet. Oh, moving on. Drake is currently in the midst of getting ready for his new album, Iceman, that drops this weekend or this Friday. And the fans are excited. And as they are waiting, they are re-listening to Drake old music.
3: What?
0: And in this, he's broken a record. So the record in question is the most albums to spend over 10 years total on the Billboard 200. Michael Jackson used to have this record, but as of today, Drake has officially surpassed him. The Canadian megastar now has 3 albums with over 10 years on the Billboard 200.
3: Hey, man, his legacy is solidified.
0: Yeah. The albums are Take Care, Nothing Was the Same, and Views.
3: Out of those 3 albums, I would have to say...
0: Views is probably my favorite out of those.
3: Take Care.
0: Well, Take Care was good, too.
3: Yeah, it was.
0: Yeah.
3: Those are
0: 3 solid albums, for sure.
3: For real, yeah.
0: So, congratulations going to Jersey Drake. He needs all the congratulations he can get.
3: Happy Light Skin Day. Gotta throw that in there.
0: For more of your Hollywood news, head over to kvegas.com.

0: WTF. You ain't gonna believe this. It's time for the WTF story of the week.
1: Ladies and gentlemen, this is absolutely crazy. There are baby names who have been used so rarely, they're officially in danger of becoming extinct. For the boys, your name is risking extinction if it is Gary, Larry, Randy, Terry, or Tom. These names are not being picked by nobody no more. If you are a girl and your name is Patricia, your name is going extinct, along with Deborah, Suzanne, Shirley, and Karen. The study found many of these fast-fading names peaked in the 1930s through the 1950s and have sharply declined ever since. Other names on the list: Archie, Harvey, June, Eleanor, and Hazel. Baby name trends are heavily shaped by pop culture, music, and nostalgia. So right about now, celebrities and songs also play a part in names. And these are just the names that are going extinct. Nobody is hearing Terry no more. I got a homeboy named Larry. You rarely see Randy. Randy always got diabetes or something. Randy's, I be knowing, they be sick all the time. Deborah, I ain't seen a Deborah. And man, when's the last time y'all seen a Deborah or a Shirley? Ain't seen a Shirley since the 70s or early 80s, you know what I mean? Baby names that are going extinct is wild. That is the Way Out story of the morning. Coming up next, we got 2 cents.
2: This thing right here is letting all the ladies know what guys talk about. You know.

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1: Tickets! We get you there!
2: The Vegas Golden Knights are in a tough series with the Anaheim Ducks. In pivotal Game 5 last night at the Fortress, it was VGK who emerged victorious when Pavel Dorofeev lit the lamp with the game winner just over 4 minutes into overtime. Final score 3-2, and that is now the series lead for the Knights, 3-2 as they try to close out the Ducks in Anaheim tomorrow night. Another professional sports franchise is expected to make its way into Las Vegas. The Professional Women's Hockey League is expected to make an announcement sometime today that they're adding 3 more teams, including one in Las Vegas. The Las Vegas Aces are on their first East Coast road trip of the new season. They play in Connecticut tonight as well as Friday night before moving on to Atlanta. After the defending WNBA champions have a break in their schedule next week, they'll host the LA Sparks and hoist another championship banner 1 week from Saturday at Michelob Ultra Arena.
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0: raccoon. Clips from his roast are now circulating online.
1: The black community is so proud of you right now. George Floyd is looking up at us all laughing so hard that he can't breathe.
0: And why are we turning police brutality into punchlines now? Commentators have been stating that the event has crossed the line from comedy to just straight up tasteless.
2: Hey, hold up. I got something to say.
3: Got something to say? Want to get it off your chest?
4: Hell yeah!
3: It's time for 2 cents on your morning show.
5: Ladies and gentlemen, if you are tuning in right now, we were talking about the Kevin Hart roast and how one of the comedians made a joke about George Floyd. People are in outrage. Me being a comedian, every joke that you tell isn't going to be funny to everybody. There were people that laughed. Kevin Hart actually laughed at the joke. And this morning, I wanted you guys to call in and give me your 2 cents on the situation. Was the joke tasteless? Has cancel culture kind of destroyed comedy? Because most comedians say the stuff that everybody is thinking and is afraid to say. I want y'all to call in and give us your 2 cents on the situation. And let us know what you think. Because so many people called in this morning, Lady G, about the George Floyd joke and the Kevin Hart roast.
6: Yeah.
5: And it's just like, is there a such thing as taking it too far when you do comedy? Like,
6: yes,
5: it's comedy though, bro.
6: But there is a...
5: Golly!
6: Moral compass that I think we should all follow at some point. And I think, once again, like... This was a huge moment in our history.
5: Yes.
6: We were in the middle of a pandemic where people were dying and people left their houses to march and protest.
5: Right.
6: In the memory of George and how it went down. That really happened. It really was sucky. It really happened. Someone really lost their lives. We watched what we thought was over in our country. The racism and everything like that. And I'm not here to discuss the stance on it, but I do think that, I mean, even for his family to hear that, like, it's not funny, right? Like, if you were sitting at home and someone made a joke about your family member who died, like, it's not funny. And I don't think he deserved to catch that stray on the name of comedy. Do you know what I'm saying? There's so many other inappropriate things that he could have said.
5: I mean,
6: and did say, right?
5: That's what comedy is, though. Like, damn. Like,
6: no.
5: I don't think no comedian should be censored like
6: but
5: that.
6: But I also don't think there should be a comedian that should stand 10 toes down for that joke at the end of the day.
5: Hey, man.
6: Especially black comedians, like, at all. Like, it just... And it wasn't the only, right? It wasn't the only black joke they made. It was two hours and 30 minutes, right? They kept going, but it just, to me, just being respectful to a family who lost somebody publicly like that and is still in this world.
5: Okay.
6: Respectfully. Just don't say nothing.
5: I disagree. Give us your 2 cents. Let's go.
3: Want to say something?
2: There you go.
3: Call 320-5834 and give us your 2 cents.
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7: Let's go.
8: Let me see that. Shake that like you out of control. That thing for your focus for. Bend it on down, put your face on the floor. That to your legs can't stand. High freak with the world in the hand.

0: like a 1.3.
1: Did it?
0: Brutal.
1: But they tripping, bro. This album is not bad.
0: I like the album.
1: I do too, man. A lot of people don't like this comedy. If you're just tuning in, man, we're talking about...
2: Clips from his roast are now circulating online.
3: The black community is so proud of you right now. George Floyd is looking up at us all laughing so hard that he can't breathe.
2: And why are we turning police brutality into punchlines now? Commentators have been stating that the event has crossed the line from comedy to just straight up tasteless.
4: This is True Sense. Hot 975.
1: Comedy is tasteless. That's what makes
0: it
1: funny.
0: I don't think comedy, and you can't generalize and say comedy is tasteless.
1: To a degree, like, this is what comedians do. They make you uncomfortable. Like, some people, like, thought that joke was funny.
0: I am not taking that away from anything. And there was a lot of, in that 2-hour, 30-minute roast, there was a lot of things that were a little cringy. But I, again, am talking about a family.
1: Good morning. Give us your 2 cents. What you think? Did they go too far?
5: Well, my 2 cents on it is, if you think about it, you know, they made jokes about 9/11 last night, which is definitely more significantly.
0: Yeah, and I thought those were a little cringy, too, with Pete Davidson and his dad dying. I just was like, what is going on? Is this the only thing we can talk about?
1: I mean, that's just...
5: Yeah, I just feel like they definitely made more comments that were, like, way worse, especially about 9/11. I just feel like the George Floyd, it definitely grazed a touchy subject.
1: Right.
5: You know, 9/11, though, was pretty bad, too. So that was just what I was thinking.
0: And I felt the same, and me and him talked about it all off the air. I felt the same way when it came to Pete Davidson's and talking about his dad dying, because it was like, I don't care how long ago that was horrific. And to make so much light.
1: People gotta laugh at horrific situations. Like, some
0: why?
1: People...
0: Yeah,
5: he didn't take it anyway. Pete Davidson didn't take it anyway, so that was just like...
0: Well, we don't know that. Well, we don't really know that. Yeah. Like, he was sitting there on stage laughing, but we don't know how he took it later on, and we don't know how he's dealing with that death or anything. But yeah, I think between 9/11 and George Floyd, there were so many more things we could have talked about.
4: Wake up. We know you got your opinion. Let's hear it. It's True Sense now on Hot 975.

0: Clips from his roast are now circulating online.
1: The black community is so proud of you right now. George Floyd is looking up at us all laughing so hard that he can't breathe.
0: And why are we turning police brutality into punchlines now? Commentators have been stating that the event has crossed the line from comedy to just straight up tasteless.
2: This is 2 Cents. Hot 975.
3: If you are just tuning in, we are talking about Kevin Hart's roast. It's a roast. I've been in comedy since 1995. I mean, people that do comedy offend people. And this cancel culture, it just seems like they want to put a cap on everybody's comedy. Like, some people going to think that's funny. Some people ain't going to think that's funny. But it shouldn't be that you're stopping a comedian from doing what a comedian does. And I'm asking everybody out there that's listening this morning, did the roast go too far?
4: I am. This is Karen, and I am saying, come on, people. It's a comedian. It's a joke.
3: Yes, that's what
4: I'm saying.
3: Give
4: it a break. It's not as if he was the president of a corporation or something or this. He got up on TV and said something. This is what comedians do.
3: Yes.
4: This is what comedians have done. If it offended you, it offended you.
3: Yes.
4: But I'm
3: with you.
4: It's enough is enough, you know?
2: Want to say something? Lego. 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
5: I talk back.

0: Clips from his roast are now circulating online.
1: The black community is so proud of you right now. George Floyd is looking up at us all laughing so hard that he can't breathe.
0: And why are we turning police brutality into punchlines now? Commentators have been stating that the event has crossed the line from comedy to just straight up tasteless.
2: This is Two Cents. Hot 975.
3: This morning we are talking about the roast of Kevin Hart. Now everybody is upset about a joke. This is comedy. Comedians, that's their job, is to press the line and talk about uncomfortable things. And I'm just trying to get everybody's opinion on, did they go too far? How you doing?
4: I'm doing good. We spoke the other day, but I really wanted to tap in on this subject.
3: Yeah.
4: Because, yes, of course, I've watched Kill Tony a couple times and stuff, and I love comedy. We understand that. We're all adults. That is distasteful. That's not comedy. Exactly, you know, what was said. Why were we on the streets protesting? You know what I mean? Like, that's not a joke, in my opinion. And I just think that's distasteful, for sure.
5: Good morning, Mike
3: P. Hey, baby. Give us your two cents.
5: I'm over it as well. Mm-hmm. People need to get out of their feelings and stop saying, I feel like, you know, it's comedy.
3: Yes.
5: You know?
3: You're
5: supposed to feel a certain way.
3: Yes.
5: You know?
3: And comedy is supposed to push button. Like, that's what makes it comedy.
5: People don't have, in my opinion, the stamina even to handle a joke. Like,
3: yeah, and I don't think we should censor comedians. We need them to say what we're scared to say.
5: Yeah, and that's how it is nowadays, you know, unfortunately. Mm-hmm. But, yeah.
2: Wake up. We know you got your opinion. Let's hear it. It's Two Cents, now on Hot 975.

0: from his roast are now circulating online.
1: The black community is so proud of you right now. George Floyd is looking up at us all laughing so hard that he can't breathe.
0: And why are we turning police brutality into punchlines now? Commentators have been stating that the event has crossed the line from comedy to just straight up hatred.
2: This is Two Cents. Hot 975.
3: Ladies and gentlemen, everybody is talking about this. Kevin Hart roast and how comedians' jokes was tasteless and it was wrong. And my stance is, I understand and I have compassion for the family, but and my love is comedy, bro. And there is no limits when it comes to comedy. It's comedy.
4: I'm just trying to figure out, does the situation have to be hella older in order for any type of joke about it to be funny? Because if it was a joke about Rodney King or Emmett Till or something, people would have laughed. They wouldn't have made it an issue how they're making this an issue.
5: Well, I also don't think, me and Mike P talked about this obviously. I didn't like the 9/11 jokes either of Pete and his dad. I just was like, there's so many things inappropriately to talk about and laugh about.
3: Comedians gotta be inappropriate and uncomfortable. Right.
5: Which is fine. Mm-hmm. That's not the problem. The problem is there is a family sitting there watching this and watching you making fun of the death of their son, cousin, father, whatever
3: it is.
5: It just happened. It just happened, 5 years ago, 6 years ago?
3: So you saying
4: that's not just. That sounds like, you know what I'm saying? Saying, I just got out of the prison.
5: But who are we to judge how long it takes for a family to heal from a death like that and a public death at that? None of us are here to judge that at the end of the day.
4: But at the end of the day, you can't just keep grieving forever.
3: Yeah, man, this is a crazy situation. All I'm saying is comedy has to have no filter, man. You know that sometimes if it's too old for people to listen, too younger people to listen to, you put a censor on it. But at the end of the day, man, it's comedy. Woo, man. This cancel culture, it is crazy, man. I'm out the door. It was a great conversation with you guys today on 2 Cent. Juicy Lou is coming up next.

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3: For real. And this is my first time getting through. I've been trying to call forever.
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7: The Las Vegas Aces are on their first East Coast road trip of the new season. They play in Connecticut tonight as well as Friday night before moving on to Atlanta. After the defending WNBA champions have a break in their schedule next week, they'll host the LA Sparks and hoist another championship banner 1 week from Saturday at Michelob Ultra Arena. The Vegas Golden Knights are in a tough series with the Anaheim Ducks. In pivotal Game 5 last night at the Fortress, it was VGK who emerged victorious when Pavel Dorofeev lit the lamp with the game winner just over 4 minutes into overtime. Final score 3-2, and that is now the series lead for the Knights, 3-2 as they try to close out the Ducks in Anaheim tomorrow night. Another professional sports franchise is expected to make its way into Las Vegas. The Professional Women's Hockey League is expected to make an announcement sometime today that they're adding 3 more teams, including one in Las Vegas.
0: The Vegas Sports Report, brought to you by UNLV.
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0: 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Hot 975.

coming up tomorrow morning, ladies and gentlemen. It's another Third Eye Thursday. Goddess is in the building at 7 a.m. And, of course, she's answering one question on the radio. And we are hooking up them tickets, man. Make sure you tap in and see what you can win tomorrow morning starting at 6.

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0: It's got to the point that I don't even care. I got jewels in a safe that I don't even wear.
1: Bro, I'll do it for some shoes and some clothes. 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She made me wanna go harder. I like her aura. I think I'm obsessed with her.
0: Damn.
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7: The Vegas Golden Knights are in a tough series with the Anaheim Ducks. In pivotal Game 5 last night at the Fortress, it was VGK who emerged victorious when Pavel Dorofeev lit the lamp with the game winner just over 4 minutes into overtime. Final score 3-2, and that is now the series lead for the Knights, 3-2, as they try to close out the Ducks in Anaheim tomorrow night. Another professional sports franchise is expected to make its way into Las Vegas. The Professional Women's Hockey League is expected to make an announcement sometime today that they're adding 3 more teams, including one in Las Vegas. The Las Vegas Aces are on their first East Coast road trip of the new season. They play in Connecticut tonight as well as Friday night before moving on to Atlanta. After the defending WNBA champions have a break in their schedule next week, they'll host the LA Sparks and hoist another championship banner 1 week from Saturday at Michelob Ultra Arena.
0: The Vegas Sports Report, brought to you by UNLV.
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1: Let's get the party started. 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

cleaning winning continues. 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We'll get you in at 12 noon. 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
0: On the couch with my favorite sinner. 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
5: The Las Vegas Aces are on their first East Coast road trip of the new season. They play in Connecticut tonight as well as Friday night before moving on to Atlanta. After the defending WNBA champions have a break in their schedule next week, they'll host the LA Sparks and hoist another championship banner 1 week from Saturday at Michelob Ultra Arena. The Vegas Golden Knights are in a tough series with the Anaheim Ducks. In pivotal Game 5 last night at the Fortress, it was VGK who emerged victorious when Pavel Dorofeev lit the lamp with the game winner just over 4 minutes into overtime. Final score 3-2, and that is now the series lead for the Knights, 3-2 as they try to close out the Ducks in Anaheim tomorrow night. Another professional sports franchise is expected to make its way into Las Vegas. The Professional Women's Hockey League is expected to make an announcement sometime today that they're adding 3 more teams, including one in Las Vegas.
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0: 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I'm actually hustling today because it's my day off from work, so I'm doing like DoorDash and stuff.
1: And any other plans for the weekend?
0: No.
1: Andrea, got you in for Khalid for the Saturday.
0: This Saturday?
1: Yes.
0: Okay, cool. Yeah, I got plans then, so I'm going to Khalid.
1: We'll see you Saturday, Planet Hollywood.
0: Okay, awesome. Thank you so much.
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1: 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He's at the MGM Friday night, June 26th. Let's do caller 19. 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They just opened their third one at Red Rock Casino on Monday. 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

0: This is Charlie. 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
1: Good Pie Pizza, one in downtown, one in Henderson. 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
1: Tickets! 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
2: The Golden Knights are in a dogfight with the Anaheim Ducks in their Stanley Cup Western Conference semifinal playoff series. In pivotal Game 5 last night at the Fortress, it was VGK who emerged victorious when Pavel Dorofeyev lit the lamp with the game winner just over 4 minutes into overtime. Final score 3-2. That is now the series lead for the Knights, 3-2, as they try to close out the Ducks in Anaheim tomorrow night. Failure to do so will mean Game 7 at T-Mobile Arena Saturday afternoon. Unrelated, the Knights have not given the go-ahead to the Edmonton Oilers to interview their former head coach. Bruce Cassidy, who led VGK to a Stanley Cup championship just 3 years ago, still has 1 year left on his five-year contract with Vegas. The Las Vegas Aviators have dropped 4 straight games now, including the opener of a 6-game roadie in Reno. Final score, 8-6 Aces.
0: The Vegas Sports Report, brought to you by UNLV.
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Coming up tomorrow morning, ladies and gentlemen, it's another Third Eye Thursday. Goddess is in the building at 7 a.m. And, of course, she's answering one question on the radio. And we are hooking up them tickets, man. Make sure you tap in and see what you can win tomorrow morning starting at 6.

cleaning. A blowout continues. More tickets on the way. Last minute tickets for Khalid. The show is this weekend, Saturday night, May 16th, Planet Hollywood. Also your way in for ASAP Rocky, June 26th at the MGM.

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1: Tickets! We get you there!
2: The Las Vegas Aviators have dropped four straight games now, including the opener of a six-game roadie in Reno, final score 8-6 Aces. The Golden Knights are in a dogfight with the Anaheim Ducks in their Stanley Cup Western Conference semifinal playoff series. In pivotal Game 5 last night at the Fortress, it was VGK who emerged victorious when Pavel Dorofeyev lit the lamp with the game winner just over 4 minutes into overtime, final score 3-2. That is now the series lead for the Knights, 3-2, as they try to close out the Ducks in Anaheim tomorrow night. Failure to do so will mean Game 7 at T-Mobile Arena Saturday afternoon. Unrelated, the Knights have not given the go-ahead to the Edmonton Oilers to interview their former head coach. Bruce Cassidy, who led VGK to a Stanley Cup championship just 3 years ago, still has 1 year left on his 5-year contract with Vegas.
0: The Vegas Sports Report, brought to you by UNLV.
1: Tickets! We get you there!
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1: 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More tickets after 3.

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6: Tickets! 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
7: The Golden Knights are in a dogfight with the Anaheim Ducks in their Stanley Cup Western Conference semifinal playoff series. In pivotal Game 5 last night at the Fortress, it was VGK who emerged victorious when Pavel Dorofeyev lit the lamp with the game winner just over 4 minutes into overtime. Final score 3-2. That is now the series lead for the Knights, 3-2, as they try to close out the Ducks in Anaheim tomorrow night. Failure to do so will mean Game 7 at T-Mobile Arena Saturday afternoon. Unrelated, the Knights have not given the go-ahead to the Edmonton Oilers to interview their former head coach. Bruce Cassidy, who led VGK to a Stanley Cup championship just 3 years ago, still has 1 year left on his five-year contract with Vegas. The Las Vegas Aviators have dropped 4 straight games now, including the opener of a 6-game roadie in Reno. Final score, 8-6 Aces.
0: The Vegas Sports Report, brought to you by UNLV.
6: 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We get you there!
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Sam, Quan, we love you so very much. And if you are a Taurus, shout out to you, my little homie, Malachi, Mally, Mal. His whole bus is heading home from Jim Thorpe Elementary. His birthday is coming up. Happy early birthday, boo-boo. We love you from Hot 975. You see how easy that is? 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That's all you gotta do, right? And then lock it in, because the

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2: Mickey, I'm
3: trying. Yeah, baby.

0: rumors are true, yeah.
1: From the hood to the hills.
2: Gossip. I don't do none of that.
1: Getting you caught up to the latest gossip. It's time for Hollywood News.
3: Stefan Diggs just won in court against his former chef, but it looks like he is losing with Cardi B. We thought they reconciled because over Mother's Day weekend, Cardi B showed up to his charity event. They were looking all cozy, kissing and hugging and canoodling and whatnot. Well, that was short-lived because cameras caught them arguing outside of a coffee shop earlier, and Cardi looked like she was squaring up. Like, what? We couldn't read what exactly she said, but witnesses around the coffee shop said she said that B is messy. Cardi boo boo, this whole thing is a mess. Come on, Cardi. You just had a majorly successful tour. You still got your edges. Your waist is snatched. Drop that man before he drain you like ASAP Rocky is draining Rihanna. Ooh, okay. I'm sorry. Somebody had to say it. And it looks like some Atlanta housewives' pockets are drained because they are definitely going up for a money grab on this new show, Reality Retreat. So Kim Zolciak, Kenya Moore, and Tamar Braxton are set to star in a new show for Prime. It's about former reality stars who are getting counseling and getting their lives together, because y'all know Kenya and Kim, oof, a lot of mess, a lot of drama. You know I'll be playing and stuff, but at the end of the day, I hope they actually can get it together and show that you don't have to be messy your whole life. But, I mean, what will we have to talk about? You can go to kvegas.com for more entertainment news. If you want to win and feed your face, I got you $30 Good Pie gift certificate coming up right here on Hot 97.5.
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4: On the freeways, 15 north at Spring Mountain, 215 eastbound at Las Vegas Boulevard on the Southern Beltway. Look out for a road hazard. That's Interstate 11 south at Sky Canyon Park. Injury incidents, Lamb at Stewart, Sunset at Las Vegas Boulevard, and do expect some delays on Tropicana both directions at Rainbow. Now you're up to date with on-time traffic.
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1: Let me see that. 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That thing to your throat gets sore. 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That to your legs can't stand. High freak with the word in the hand.

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That's when I knew that your heart was scarring. 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Like, wait, babe, let me.

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1: 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Who knows? 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

0: in pub too.
1: Where you at?
0: At the house with it, watching sinners.
1: Who you with?
0: On the couch with my favorite sinner. I was about to, but you convinced us. Should I decorate her walls or log off to Pinterest? Never too late to meditate on emotional attachments. Even if

0: $30 gift card for you. Question though, what is your favorite type of pizza?
1: I love a meat lover's pizza.
0: Sausage and the pepperoni.
1: All the different proteins on it. That's my thing.
0: Ooh, that sounds fire. And I'm sure Good Pie has a version. And you're going to go try it out. $30 gift card.
1: No. No way. I'm so glad I got through.
0: Oh, yes. Absolutely. Who is this?
1: This is Andrea.
0: So they have a new location. It's inside of Red Rock Casino. So, ooh, maybe a little date night. Maybe go to the movies, go bowling, and get your pizza on, girl.
1: I love Red Rock. I'm super excited. Thank you so much.
0: You are welcome, sweet pea. Just let Vegas know who was stuffing your face.
1: 97.5. Thank you, guys.

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1: Carlos Miller. 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